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0: it, the more I realize how many of us are still carrying around stuff that already happened. A bad meeting, a bad decision, a bad week. You might have said something you shouldn't have, you know, maybe a missed opportunity. And somehow we let it convince us that today is supposed to be bad too, just because that didn't go the way we wanted. Why do we do that? Last week doesn't know what's about to happen this week. And yesterday has no idea who's about to call you or what opportunity is about to show up or even what door is about to open. At some point, you gotta stop asking yesterday for permission to have a great day today. You survived last week. Now go see what this week has for you.
1: Look, if you had one shot, one opportunity to seize everything you ever wanted in one moment, would you capture it?

Afternoon, family. It's 102.5 KSFM. I'm excited about Kehlani, like this whole tour and everybody that she has on the tour. The way she did it, the rollout was incredible. Like, Kehlani has been consistent for years, and since the first album, I have been in love with her writing, her voice, and just everything. You know, bringing R&B feels back, the whole love, the whole ups and downs when it comes to it, and I'm just excited about it. So yes, Kehlani will be kicking off her tour this August. So excited about that. The 6th of August, to be exact. So we shall see how it goes down for us. But if you're waiting for them Don Toliver tickets, baby, I told you I got you. They're coming up next. 6 minutes. Don't move.

0: Oliver is back, baby. Woo! And this week, 102.5 KSFM had your tickets. June 27th at the Oakland Arena. Yeah. 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
2: Heavy traffic in Sacramento, both directions, Cap City Freeway, tough on the approach to Cal Expo. Your Safeway reliable route is 80 through North Sacramento. If you're taking 5, still seeing minor northbound backups from 80 into North Potomac. With SAC traffic, I'm Tiffany Whitstrom.
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I'm Susie Welch. 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
2: Looking quite a bit better in Sacramento. Still seeing minor backups on the approach to Cap City Freeway. You're right on 50 through Old Town, easing quite a bit. Eastbound on 80, we are still seeing a little bit of a backup through North Sacramento. With traffic, I'm Tiffany Whitstrom.

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0: 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And this week, 102.5 KSFM had your tickets. 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

Jalen Brunson said he wants a role on a Law & Order SVU. One time for all the Law & Order fans. 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Me and my best friend go back and forth, but Jalen Brunson wants a role. What role would he play good at? Like, after he won the championship with the Knicks, he's like, yo, let's go big. Let's go bigger. Even bigger. Where do you think he fits?

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2: He'd lost the 2014 final to Germany. He'd retired from international football. He'd come back. At 35 years old in Qatar, Lionel Messi played the tournament of his life. The final, Argentina against France. Messi 2-0 up at halftime. Then Mbappe, in 97 seconds, scored twice. 2-2, extra time. Messi scored. Mbappe equalized. A hat trick. The first in a final since 1966. Penalties. Argentina won. Messi finally lifted

what you're working on. Yes, you driving right now, Sacramento. It's 102.5 KSFM, Sactown's number one for hip-hop and R&B. Because I'll tell you this, some people will smile and act like they love you, but they get jealous when you're working on something to make yourself better and better than what they're dealing with. I'm just saying, food for thought.

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3: Yeah. Ooh, Hey, bro, yeah.

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Sacramento Pride was everything, man. 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Headed to the gym. I might just do cardio today, Jonah said. But you do something good for yourself, and I'll meet you here tomorrow at 2.

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0: Oliver is back, baby. Woo! And this week, 102.5 KSFM had your tickets. 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

0: 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And this week, 102.5 KSFM had your tickets. 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
1: 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It's time for What's Your Sign?
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3: What's up, Marty?
1: Woo!
2: What's up?
1: We are getting our spiritual forecast for the week as a collective. All of us, right, as a whole. But first, we always ask if there's anyone who wants a free psychic reading, you can call us, 877-730-DCS1. 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
2: I'm a Capricorn.
1: And what is your first name?
2: Kayla.
1: Kayla, go ahead and ask Sirmati your question.
2: Am I on the right path? I'm working to be certified as a peer coach. I've been in recovery for 2 years.
1: Mm-hmm.
2: I just had a baby and I have a fiance. Is everything going in the right direction? Am I on the right path?
1: Do you feel confident in yourself?
2: Yeah, for the most part I do.
1: Good, Kayla.
2: I have my days and stuff, you know, but... And then, like, in our relationship, everyone has issues and stuff, so...
1: Right. If you told me your relationship was perfect, I would say it was doomed, because that's not... There's no such thing.
3: Because that's a lie.
1: That's a lie, yes, I believe you. Yeah, the ups and downs are normal. Oh, Marty, I love Kayla. I hope you have good news for her. I don't know, but I hope you do. So what's her energy like right now? What's in the future?
4: Yeah, so when I tap into her energy, I'm really picking up on the past, really... Still being very present for her, which makes a lot of sense because she's going to do a job of where she used to be at before.
1: Right.
4: So she was the one struggling, and now she's going to be the one helping others with their struggles. With that, there could be some past memories coming back. This is going to strengthen her, which is very needed through this process. Things are going to begin to really develop for her, and she's going to be a very strong peer coach, but there will be some setbacks because... Internally, she'll reflect a lot about her past, and that may bring up old emotions that she hasn't yet dealt with. Because when you're recovering, this is something that you kind of have to do. You have to move forward. I'm not saying she's going to go back to that, because definitely not. I don't see that. But I see these are kind of going to be some struggles for her. But it's all part of the process, because I do feel that she brings in a very fruitful future. I see marriage in her future. I see a beautiful, beautiful husband. This is going to be a financially positive thing for her, because she'll be able to be on a stage speaking to other people and really showcasing her voice and other people being very excited for her as well as herself.
1: Giving others hope and healing herself in the process. Kayla, we love you, girl. Now, what about all of us as a collective? I mean, everybody's thinking about how expensive everything is. What is our spiritual forecast for the week, Sirmati?
4: So Jupiter switched signs a few weeks ago.
1: Okay.
4: And it's in a place in the sky that is really going to start to bring in a lot more blessings into our lives. I know that's difficult to believe because of everything that's going on in the world. So specifically, this week is going to be a week to let go of a lot of things. When we want to harbor new energy, we have to let go of old energy, because the old can't stay if we're trying to draw in new energy. It's a week not to stay stagnant. It's a week to actively be conscious of, like, I'm not going to be doing that anymore. If the routine is the problem and you've just been stuck inside your house and you really want to lose weight, maybe start by going outside and taking like a 10-minute walk or whatever it is. Change up your routine. Let the old go and start something new.
1: Yes. I stopped eating a family-sized bag of Cheetos every weekend, and magically, I've lost 4 pounds.
4: There you go. It's all about the routines and our habits,
1: yes,
4: right?
1: Yes, it is. Change your routines and stop asking, why is this happening to me? More than likely, you're part of the problem. So if you would like a free psychic reading, 877-730-DCS1. Follow her at Illest Divinity on Instagram. Sirmati, happy Monday. I love you. I'll talk to you next week.
4: Love you guys.
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1: A little bit of a hitch up in Sacramento. If you're traveling on 50 west of 5, there is a construction just finishing up. Otherwise, your ride on 5 looks really good. No more big backups if you're traveling on Cap City Freeway 99. An easy trip into the Stockton area with Sacramento traffic. I'm Tiffany Wittstrom.
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2: The greatest World Cup final ever played. France, defending champions, were dead. 2-0 down with 10 minutes remaining. Kylian Mbappe hadn't touched the ball. Then in 90 seconds, he scored two, a penalty. Then a stunning volley off a Thuram layoff. 2-2. Extra time. Messi scored. Mbappe equalized again. The first hat trick in a World Cup final since Jeff Hurst in 1966. Penalties. He scored his. France lost. Mbappe, 23 years old, walked into the tunnel having lost a final he'd done everything to win. The golden boot was his. 8 goals. The crown wasn't yet. The torch hadn't quite passed. It was sitting between two men, glowing, waiting.
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2: Have you ever lost a pet? 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Tap in. 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
1: Right now. 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Yeah. 102.5 KSFM. Right
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3: Have you ever lost a pet? Mm. Have you ever lost, you know, a dog or a cat? And then you ended up finding them. Share your story. 877-730-DCS1. Owner Heath, this happened to his dog. Now, you have to understand, he had no idea, right? When your pet first escapes, you don't know.
4: You don't know where they're at.
3: Missy the Husky ran away from home.
4: Of course it's a husky.
3: But where she ended up going is what's so shocking. She ran to her doggy daycare. I know. And the doggy daycare worker, Sierra, this is her explaining what happened.
5: We figured that she went digging because her paws and her face and everything were quite muddy, so we thought might as well give her a little spa day, clean her up, make sure she's going home in good condition. And we felt really loved that she had come here to see us. Aww. I mean, she had the whole world at her feet and she came and chose to come to see us. We just were very happy that she honestly made it here safely and that she feels safe enough in our care that this is the place that she chose to come to in that moment. I think it's a little bit of us and a little bit of her friend Shaggy, of course.
3: Shaggy's her best friend or her boyfriend.
4: Oh,
3: because they went to doggy. They went to doggy daycare prom last year.
4: The dogs went to doggy daycare.
3: They went to doggy daycare prom together, dressed up. They're best friends, and she's always supposed to be at doggy daycare on Mondays. This is her owner. His name is Heath. Describing their morning.
6: I could tell from the window she was very upset with me that I decided to go leave without her. Missy had dug her way out under the back gate and took herself to daycare. Then it sounded like she just followed the route that we normally take in the morning with the bicycle.
3: Wow.
6: She really enjoys daycare. Like, it, even when I drop her off in the morning, they're really good with her. She just shows up with her tail wagging. Well, we call it butt wagging because she's wagging, but her butt's moving too. She's so excited. That's just Missy, though. She's like that all the time. The big thing is at least she was safe.
3: So it's a Monday, and he always takes his girl Missy to daycare on a Monday.
4: She's huskies. We know how they like to follow their schedule.
3: Oh, they do. And imagine, she's like, my boyfriend is missing me, and they bathe her. That just goes to show you how safe Missy feels at that daycare. Michael, welcome to the Dana Cortez Show. Have you ever lost a pet?
7: So my mom did in Michigan. She was using a Rover babysit. They went on vacation, came back. Uh-huh. And we lost the dog.
3: Oh, no, Michael. Oh. What happened? Did they find the dog? Please tell me they found the dog.
7: They found one. And there's, like, the expensive Yorkie ones, too.
3: Uh-huh. They didn't. That dog, somebody has that dog. But anyway.

0: anyway, go ahead.
1: Like hound, they hired like hound dogs to search for him, and they searched for a week, and then the little dog finally got hit by a car, but you know.
0: Oh no! My goodness! Oh my god!
2: I thought the story was gonna have a happy ending, Michael.
0: They got one, Otto. They got one back.
1: One back, yeah.
0: What do you want him to do? Lie? Otto's like,
2: yes, I do.
3: Life ain't a Disney movie.
0: This ain't a Disney. This is real life, Otto. Gosh.
1: At least they stepped up, though, and they got the, you know, there was probably like 50 people out there looking. Rover really stepped up and helped out.
0: I'm glad that you said that because Rover is a great tool for people. This is something that we have used, like apps, you know, to.
2: I'm not familiar with Rover.
0: Rover is a sitting. Like a dog sitting app, but
2: it's
0: we use
2: like
0: Nextdoor Meowtel app. Yes, like Meowtel. Nextdoor app is how I tried to track our huskies down.
2: On which time?
0: Yeah, exactly. Which time? What? So did the Yorkies escape or did someone let them out?
1: Well, you know, they were kind of crazy to begin with. And she was like, make sure when you come in, you shut the door right behind you. Well, she came in, went down and said hi. They seen the opportunity and they split.
0: Oh my gosh. Mm. Michael, and I completely understand what you're saying because that's what happened. Our huskies, we had a pest control guy come over. This is one of the times that they ran away. And Otto told them, please, told the gentleman, please close the garage. You have to close the back door. If you're going to open the garage door, close the back door. How many times did you tell him?
2: I probably told him 6 times.
0: And he did not close the back door when he opened the garage door. Whew.
2: And that sent us on an adventure that I don't even want to talk about because it's way worse than your story, Michael.
1: Oh, man.
0: But we got the dogs back. We got the dogs back.
2: I remember the time when Hades and Aphrodite got out and they went to the Rio Grande.
0: Oh, my gosh, so, Otto.
3: The river?
2: The river, yes. River. And this is a time where there was a lot of snow that year, so the river was flowing. I know the Rio Grande's not flowing right now, but they actually went out into the middle of it, and my dog Hades got stuck on a marsh. So I had to take off all my clothes and go into the Rio Grande and put the dog on my shoulders and try to carry him back. And let me tell you, I'm walking through muck in the river and I'm thinking I'm going to die. And then miraculously, there's a guy who's jogging by with his girlfriend and he sees me struggling.
0: Well, he saw me with Didi and he says to me, does your husband need help? Because he's like, who is this? That's my husband, the dog. He strips down to his underwear and goes down in there.
3: Whoa.
0: It's just Otto and this stranger.
2: Naked in the Rio Grande.
0: If he hadn't gone, I don't think you would have made it out.
2: I actually had to give him the dog. He carried the dog the rest of the way. I had my own hard time getting out because the muck was up to my knees.
0: And you'd been doing it for like, I don't know how many, I don't even know.
2: And just recently, there was actually somebody who had got stuck in that same area and they had to airlift him out and they actually had to remove his legs.
0: Well, I would have called police before. That would have happened, Otto, anyway.
3: It's just so funny because you're so pale, automatically.
2: So was the other guy. So we were just...
0: It was two
2: gleaming white men in the middle of the Rio Grande, crossing the river.
0: Something you never see, normally. Something you never see. Okay. All right, look. If you have a story you want to share with us about finding your pet, 877-730-DCS1. We'll be back after this. 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
1: Number one for hip-hop and R&B.
2: Regulators. You regulate any stealing of his property. We're damn good, too. But you can't be any geek off the street. Gotta be handy with the steel if you know what I mean. Earn your keep.
3: Regulators!

0: Kanye West just broke the record for the largest ticketed stadium performance in history by drawing a massive 118,000 fans to Olympic Stadium in Istanbul, Turkey.
1: Wow.
0: Travis Scott did pull up, make a quick appearance, and Kanye West was on his best behavior, performed all of his massive hits. He did do his new project as well, which has not been very well received. I mean, let's just be real. He's a little upset.
2: There's a couple good songs on there. I like them.
0: Yeah, they're all right. They're all right. But I think that he is, in this moment in his life, trying to fix what he broke.
1: Yeah.
0: His reputation. He hurt a lot of people. He said a lot of stupid things. But I've said this before, and I'm going to continue to preach it. The man has a serious mental illness issue, and he's sick in his head. I know it's hard to understand, but just like if somebody's coughing, you don't get upset with them as long as they cover their mouth and they take their medicine. Kanye West is trying to fix himself. He's on his medication, and for now, he's doing all right. I'm happy for him.
2: I'm happy to see him, you know, bounce back from... I don't know that he was ever gone, though, because his albums have been doing well. He got canceled, I guess, for a little bit.
0: He was the most streamed hip-hop artist of 2025. Nobody canceled him, but you have to admit, everyone was angry from one culture to another, from man, woman, because he offended so many people. He talked about Jay-Z and Beyonce's children.
2: Do you think he's the most polarizing person on the planet that's not in politics?
3: Yeah, right? Because everything he says, like, you know, makes noise through, you know, like Dana said, like multicultural people, you know, as for better or for worse. Mm-hmm. And also, you know, with everything being said about his history and his past, when it comes to putting on a live performance and a live experience, there really is not many people better than Kanye West.
2: I've been to a lot of his shows and I've never been disappointed.
0: When Anthony was just saying it, I was thinking about the time, Otto, that we saw him in LA with Drake, and Drake had put the set together and everything. I got chills because that was
2: hit after hit,
0: and the crowd was insane. There are nuances to this. You can say I'm mad at Kanye, but I still love Flashing Lights.
2: Well, I don't think he's going anywhere near getting out of this because they just canceled his show in Italy. They're not going to let
0: him perform.
2: It's
0: going to take time, Otto. It's going to take time. You know, we're far from this Kanye.
4: George Bush doesn't care about black people.
0: That was a lot, right? But what he's gone on and done since then.
3: Yeah, and that's why he's always been polarizing. And continuing to cancel his concerts is only going to make him that much more of a bigger deal.
2: Every time they cancel him, he gets bigger and bigger. Kids that are, you know, 12 to 20 years old love Kanye West.
0: I think that that's the thing. The gatekeepers, you're saying they, people in politics, the people in the media, you know, you want the clicks and whatever, they cancel him. But I can say wholeheartedly, I don't like what Kanye West has said or done, and I still like his music because he hasn't physically harmed anybody. And as someone who comes from a family with mental illness, serious mental illness, I understand. As long as he's working toward getting better, I'll always support that. All right, we'll be right back after this. Sponsored by O'Reilly Auto Parts.
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1: Driving into the studio today, all I can think of, did I turn my straightener off? I don't know. Good morning. It's the Dana Cortez Show. I'm Dana Cortez.
2: You better have. DJ Automatic.
3: I go by Anthony A.
1: Automatic, I have a confession. The other day, I kept thinking that here in the studio. Did I turn my straightener off? Did I turn it off? And then I forgot about it.
3: Hate that feeling.
1: And then I remember.
2: Burned down the house.
1: Okay, we're driving home. And I keep thinking, did I turn it off? Walked up, went up, went into my bedroom. It was still on. Just burning the whole dresser that I'd left it on. We have a floating dresser where I do my makeup at. And I unplugged it and I looked around to see if Otto saw. He didn't even notice. So I didn't say a word till just now. That is constantly on my mind when I leave my house. Is the stove on? Did I turn the iron off? I'm always wondering.
2: Your most important one, did I turn down the air conditioner?
1: Oh, that one. I have been leaving the AC on 76, which
2: after
1: is
2: we were shamed about our 78 degree house.
3: That's not even turning it on to begin with.
1: No, but it is. Okay, we used to keep it at 78. You know what? Everybody called in to shame us. Fine, we turned it down.
3: That's probably why you don't remember to turn off your straightener, because it's already, you're already used to it being so hot.
2: You're like, you can't feel the heat coming off
3: the straightener.
1: Anthony.
3: At all.
1: 76 is freaking cold. At night, Otto and I are like little babies. We're just folded up together because we're so cold. Anyway, I have been
2: Dana's
1: leaving.
2: A little more cold than I am, okay?
1: You were curled up, Otto.
2: No, last night you were cut up on me and you were all freezing and I was like, God, it's so hot.
1: My body heat.
2: Yeah.
1: I was freezing. I'm curled up like a little.
3: Your straightener doesn't have one of those things that like automatic turn, like timer, like turn off?
1: No, I didn't off one of those fancy ones. I just, old school. We should just buy one and put it on the phone
2: should we? That's Dana's answer. Well, we'll just buy one.
1: Well, because our bill went up.
2: Because you're leaving on the electricity the entire time we're not there.
1: The straightener's on, the iron's on, the stove's on, the AC's on. So anyway.
3: I spend a ridiculous amount of time circling back to my apartment or going back to my door or going back up from the bottom floor to my apartment because of things I forget. My number one thing that's on my mind right now is I have one of those like plug-in thing that has like the little
1: You turn it off and on so it smells good
3: thing. Yes, I have one of those and that thing gets hot.
1: Did you leave it on?
3: No, I've never left it on, but that's the number one thing.
1: But you're always
3: that's the number one thing. I've driven away and came back and turned it off.
1: You'll burn everybody's house down because you live in an apartment.
3: Yeah, well, actually, that's my apartment. They have these like crazy flame-resistant walls.
1: So. Oh, really? Oh, yeah. They advertise that.
2: We don't have that. Our apartment was built in 81.
3: Yeah, no, that's
2: we got concrete. That's it.
1: Man, well, that's not burning.
2: I know that's not going to burn, but the rest of it will.
3: Otto, do you ever forget anything at your house?
2: I can't even think of anything. I just rely on my wife, and she's over here ready to burn the house down.
1: You
2: with
1: literally
2: don't.
1: You don't even remember.
2: No.
1: Otto, you have forgotten your phone at times, and when he forgets his phone, Anthony, it's like he's left his right arm there.
2: It's called nomophobia. I looked that up.
1: What?
2: Nomophobia.
3: There we go. Now
2: it's the fear of being without your phone. I'm sure a lot of kids are going through it right now with school.
1: A lot of kids and you. Down in the DM coming up next. Good morning.

0: is back, baby. 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
1: From the Big O Tires Traffic Center, El Dorado Hills to Folsom, to Rancho Cordova, and into Sacramento. No problems westbound on Highway 50 to Highway 99 to Interstate 5 and to Interstate 80 in West Sacramento. That's traffic. I'm Joey Vlasny.
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1: If you missed your down in the DM, here it is.
2: All right, so Automatic Anthony ain't today's down in the DM. JP, he's the gentleman on hold. Him and his girl Katie, they've been together almost 7 years.
3: Oh.
2: All right, yeah, they have kids. They have two kids together. And JP says that Katie, you know, she's starting to leave the house early and go to work all of a sudden earlier. She's coming home later than usual.
3: Sketch.
2: Yeah, it's sketch. So let's bring him on now. JP, hey, welcome to the show. You also told me that your relationship hasn't always been perfect.
4: I mean, she's kind of an insecure person. So when I'm working or at the gym, she's constantly hitting me up. She's always accusing me of not paying attention to her. So now, you know, I think she's trying to make me jealous.
3: Seems like it's working because you messaged us.
2: Yeah, a little bit, right?
4: Look, man, I'm not jealous. I mean, we've had our ups and downs, but if this is her trying to get back at me, I'm not going to put up with her.
2: Hold on, just a second. There's something you said that were a little red flag for me. Get back at you. JP, did you mess around on her? Have you cheated on her?
4: Like I said, we've had our issues, but we're good now.
5: Okay, but I mean, okay, that's in the past. My question is, though, what is she doing now besides not answering your calls that makes you think she's talking to someone else? That's a big jump right there.
4: Well, she didn't have a Facebook or Instagram, and a few months ago, I saw both apps on her phone.
2: And so she stepped into today's world. What's the big deal?
4: Well, I wanted to know if she was talking with anyone, so I checked her iPad and see if they were linked, and it was locked.
5: Oh, was it? And it wasn't locked before?
4: No. We had a big fight, and she still won't let me see her phone.
3: Okay, so when you first started telling me this, I'm not going to lie, I thought you were being a little bit jealous or, like, insecure, but all these messages, the locked iPad, all red flags.
5: That's sketch.
2: Both red flags anyway. Yeah, I agree 100. Anthony, you're going to call Katie and you're going to run a little game on her. Okay, try to hook up with her. Just tell her that you saw her profile. She's new, right, on the social media apps and stuff. And tell her that her friend Deanna gave you her number. I've been talking.
3: Who's Deanna?
2: I've been talking to JP, and so he told me she got a friend named Deanna.
3: Okay.
4: Yeah, she works with Katie, and I know they got to be friends online.
2: Okay, so Anthony, just use the name Vince. Tell her you think she's pretty, single. You know how
5: we got it.
2: Otto, go ahead and dial it.
6: Hello?
5: Hey, Katie? How you doing?
6: I'm fine. Who is this?
5: My name's Vince. I'm friends with Deanna. She gave me your number.
6: Oh!

0: about to find out.
1: All right, today we have JP on the line. He's concerned about his girl, Katie. Now, this is the second part of today's Down in the DM. JP says they've been through some stuff, but they're in a good place now. So why is Katie staying out late and all over social media?
2: She didn't have a Facebook or Instagram, and a few months ago, I saw both apps on her phone.
1: And So she stepped into today's world. What's the big deal?
2: Well, I wanted to know if she was talking with anyone, so I checked her iPad and see if they were linked, and it was locked.
3: It wasn't locked before?
2: No. We had a big fight, and she still won't let me see her phone.
1: Does JP just feel guilty because maybe he's done a thing or two in the past, or is it going down? Let's find out.
4: Hello?
3: Hey, Katie? How you doing?
4: I'm fine. Who is this?
3: My name's Vince. I'm friends with Deanna. She gave me your number.
4: Oh, are you with? It's not until next weekend. It's not.
3: Oh,
4: weekend.
3: I could be whoever you want me to be with, and you know. Plus, I was looking at your profile, and you know, the connection I have with Deanna. She thought, you know, maybe me and you would be a good item, and you know, maybe we could hang out this weekend.
4: Okay, or so, you know, here's the thing: I can't get into my apartment until then. Until next weekend. So is that going to be a problem?
3: No, that's not a problem. No, not at all. Not at all. You guys, I mean, that's not a problem at all. You can just come to my place if you want to, or we can even go out and then come back to my place.
4: Oh, wait a minute. Sorry. So are you calling about helping me move?
3: Okay, guys. I don't think this is what the home thinks
1: it is. You know, Anthony, I was about to say, I figured that out. This is not, it's not anything that he thought.
4: Sorry. I put my deposit down, and I can't move the date. Like, I have to move in next Saturday.
1: No, I totally get that.
2: What are you talking about?
4: It's on my debit card.
1: Hey, just stop. Katie, stop. My name is Dana Cortez from the Dana Cortez Show. This is actually Down in the DM. JP, your boyfriend, is on the line. He's listening to you.
2: Figure that out already.
1: Hey,
2: slow down. Tell me. You're moving.
4: I don't have to tell you anything.
2: Katie, answer me.
4: No, I have had enough of you. I can't do this anymore. You're never home, and I know you've been seeing that girl, Kelsey, okay? I know. I already know.
2: Who told you that?
1: Hey, is that true? You asked for this Down in the DM, and you're the one messing around with somebody else?
2: I don't even know what you're talking about.
4: You're a liar! Deanna and Desiree, they were at your... Okay, they took pictures. So I've got the screenshots here. I'm done. I don't want to be with you, okay?
2: Yeah, come on. Why do you even believe this?
4: Kids and I are going to stay with Deanna, and I'm moving out next weekend.
2: What about the bills? I mean, we need
1: to talk about she already hung up, man. It sounds like she doesn't have anything to say to you. And, man, you are a piece of work.
2: You don't even know what you're talking about.
5: I'm going to hang up.
1: It went down in the DM, and I'm glad it did. I hate that we kind of blew up her spot because she's getting ready to move out and she didn't want him to know. But I am very glad that she understands what kind of person he is and she's leaving. She's got everything ready to walk away from this man after 7 years.
5: That was the part that stood out to me. They've been together for 7 years and they're not engaged. They're not doing nothing.
1: 7 years.
5: I mean, they live together.
1: But 7 years.
5: They used to live together.
1: They don't anymore. 7 years of, hey, this is my boyfriend.
3: Yeah,
1: what? This is my boyfriend?
3: It wasn't until this moment where I thought that could actually be a red flag. I thought you could just date as long as you want. It wasn't a red flag. But I think it's a clear indicator that he's obviously, one, he was messing around. We just found out again. He messed around in the past. And it's like the 7 years of dating and not committing to the next level is a clear sign that he doesn't see you as anything more than what you guys are now.
1: And I don't necessarily think you have to get married per se, but it feels like there was no level of commitment, like you said. It just feels like they were floating through whatever this is or what he constituted as a relationship, which clearly isn't. He's seeing somebody else and then accuses her of seeing somebody else. And the whole time, all she's doing is sneaking around trying to get away from him.
5: I mean, how many times have we seen that happen, though, where the guy is the one who's being a bad guy and then he accuses
1: the guilty dog thing?
5: Yeah.
1: I don't think, I think about when you asked me to marry you and how shocked I was, but how much I wanted to marry you. And I'd said I was never going to get married again. Full disclosure, I was married before twice. And so I just had these bad experiences and I was so frightened. But the moment Otto asked me, hey, let's get married, I thought, I can't wait to marry this man. How long has Katie felt that way? I wish somebody would tell me that they were into me. I wish somebody would commit to me. This person that I'm with, I wish that he would tell me how much he cares about me. If you're with somebody and it's floating, there's no clear what do I mean to you? That's got to be bad on your self-esteem in general.
5: I think you should teach a class on how to land a man because you've obviously got three rings already. So you're like the Michael Jordan of marriage.
1: My mom, she used to be so embarrassed. I can't believe you've been married three times. I'm like, Mom, Some women can't get one ring. Your girl got three. Okay. How long can you date before you want real commitment? And I you don't have to necessarily get married, but there has to be an understanding, like, we are in this for life. Or is it just time to walk away if you can't get that from the person you're with? 877-730-DCS1. I had this happen to one of my girlfriends, and I think the way she handled it was super smart. So I'll share that story. And hey, call us up. We'll share your story too when we come back.
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1: From the Big O Tires Traffic Center, Woodland to Sacramento International, into and through downtown, and all the way to Elk Grove, it is wide open on southbound Interstate 5. Davis to West Sacramento, East 80 is moving well. That's traffic. I'm Joey Vlasny.
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2: A 45-year-old mother who already had an 18-year-old and I think a 5-year-old was on vacation and just gave birth in the bathroom of her hotel.
3: Wait, what?
2: That's already insane, Otto. The crazier part, she had no idea she was pregnant. No idea at all.
3: How do you not this. Know you're pregnant? Baby.
2: Because sometimes your body reacts differently. And she'd had some...
3: You're growing a person inside of you and you didn't know it?
2: No, she had no idea.
3: She's like, that was a big burrito.
2: No, she had a regular cycle every month. She was going to the gym.

0: gym 4 times a week. She'd had some miscarriages before. She'd lost some children. Oh. Now, but she said she just didn't gain any weight with this child. She's like gained like 8 pounds maybe. So she was like, man, I didn't hit the gym. She's going 4 days a week.
1: She's like, these cravings are strong.
0: Yeah, I don't know what's going on.
2: What's all the millennials are getting pregnant in their 40s? When I was a kid, that never happened. And now it's like, this is scary.
0: Anthony, that's why auto stuff is getting tested right now.
2: That was because a lot of time.
1: Yeah. When I did that yesterday.
2: I didn't want to know that much about you this morning, but I did.
0: Well,
1: if we're going to talk about that, let me just tell you something for a second, okay? It's great being known sometimes, like when you walk in somewhere and people might give you like, hey, what's up? I listen to the show. Whatever. Yesterday, I walked in to have my stuff tested. And she looked at me and she goes, oh, hey. And then as I handed her the bag, she went,
0: oh. She puts on her gloves
1: and then she takes the bag from me.
0: I don't want to end up like this mother. She was on vacay with her entire family, which is absolutely, you know, her name is Helen Green. She gets to Toronto. They're out of the country, by the way. Her husband, Michael, and their 6-year-old daughter, Darcy, they're all sleeping. She wakes up with some stomach cramps, goes to the bathroom. Her husband's like, I just hear some crying. So I went into the bathroom and there's a baby and there's my daughter, Olivia. They named her Olivia. They wrapped her up in a hotel towel, took her to the hospital. You know, it took them weeks to get home.
1: She had the baby in the toilet?
2: Yeah.
0: No, on the ground.
1: On the ground. Oh, okay.
2: I mean, you're going to have a surprise baby. Have it where they have free health care. So shout out to her.
0: That's what I said.
2: It's a little American anchor baby.
1: And in the hotel, because then guess what? It's not as much to clean up.
2: Yeah.
0: No. And yeah, you've got housekeeping that come in a little bit later. You can definitely go without knowing.
1: I don't understand how that could even happen.
0: I don't either, but
1: so I looked
0: it up
1: and it says that 1 in 5,000 women don't know they're pregnant and have children.
0: I was 5 months pregnant with Ava Maddox, and you know, I couldn't. Honestly,
1: nobody knew now.
0: Even if I would have just gone all the way to giving birth, I could have lied and said I just gained some weight. I never had a lot of symptoms. I worked every single day. I worked.
1: But
0: up
1: you
0: until
1: carry the baby back, right?
0: It doesn't matter. I worked until the day I gave birth.
1: True.
0: It can happen. Okay, so we just got a text from Brad. He manages a Nike store, and he said his wife gave birth on the way to the hospital in the front seat on the floor of their car.
2: Oh.
0: The baby was born on the floor mat. They wrapped the baby in the floor mat and ran inside the hospital, and then he said they still charged him. Even though he didn't have the baby at the hospital, they still charged them all that money, which is insane. Okay, so don't forget about the Dana Cortez Show podcast. Might have missed something here. That's okay. You can catch up on demand. We'll be back, though, after this, so don't move. Sponsored by T-Mobile.
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2: So Rihanna pulled up to Rocky's concert in Toronto.
3: Oh, of course she did. Yeah. She had to show her man some support after Drake went after him.
2: Yeah, but I guess he went after Drake first, though. Well, and there's this beef between them because way back, I don't know, it's been 10 years probably, Rihanna used to date Drake. Maybe not even that long, to be honest. But that didn't work out. You know, that didn't pan out. But Drake was very open. He was on, remember LeBron used to have that barbershop
3: thing on HBO? The shop.
2: Yeah. Drake professed the fact, his love for Rihanna. He said, that's the one that got away. That's the one my mother wanted me to marry. Boy, that's the one everybody wanted to marry. Okay, Rihanna, everybody wanted her. But she chose Rocky. Do you think that's why Rihanna was in Toronto to show Rocky, I love you, you're my husband, you're the father of my children, just make him feel good?
3: After Drake said she didn't even post your album, yes, that's the reason. 1,000%.
2: Well, post the single and show up to Toronto, Rihanna.
4: I thought the whole, like, when Drake said the whole thing about posting the album, I thought that was corny. I feel like the whole relationship between Rocky and Drake, you could clearly tell that Drake's hurt, that he just didn't get the woman he wanted. And that's what this whole thing centers around.
2: He's so hurt by it. In the end, you know, I think that Rocky's jealous because at one point in time, he knows his girl was with Drake. It doesn't matter. It doesn't matter if he ended up with her. He knows they dated. They got stupid matching tattoos.
3: They have matching tattoos?
2: They did. Well, I think she probably, I don't know if they've removed them. Yes, they got some kind of shark around. I swear. They had matching tattoos for a hot second.
3: So that relationship was a little more serious than I thought.
2: Obviously, when you see couples dressed alike, I remember when they went to some kind of event and he was in purple and she was in purple. I was like, no, Rihanna, no. What are you doing?
3: Because I remember I went to this club in, I don't know, it was in LA, and Rihanna was there and so was Drake, but they weren't sitting together. They sat actually in two separate sections far away from each other.
2: But then were they dating at the time or had they broken up? I felt like that was the time.
3: Like, this is the timeline, like 2012, 13, 14, around there. Was that when they were dating?
2: Is it true, Anthony, you might know this or not, Otto and I have talked about it. Is it true that Drake started seeing the mother of his child while he was kind of still messing with Rihanna? Is that a real thing?
4: Yeah, I believe that's what the allegations come to. And that also kind of centers around the original fact of why he kind of hid his son from the rest of the world, too.
2: No, he was hiding the world from his son. We'll be right back after this. Don't forget to catch the Dana Cortez Show podcast. It's free on all platforms. 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
1: Yeah.
0: 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Oh, baby, when you talk like that, you make a woman go.
2: It's all going down at the SAP Center in San Jose, Friday, June 19th. 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
0: Yeah, No, I'm not going to sit here and sing Shakira all morning. No, I just love her so much. And you know, Otto and I talk about this over and over. I've been a fan of hers since Pies Descalzos. She's a beautiful person. She's an amazing performer. I love that for the World Cup, you know, which is happening right in the U.S., first time since 1999, she got those kids that go viral from Africa on her in her video.
2: Oh.
0: The ghetto, I can't remember what they call themselves. Somebody knows, 877-730-DCS1. But they were so excited to dance with Shakira. Some of them were crying. They couldn't believe that it happened. She's just such a wonderful lady. So if you want to win the tickets, text Fuego, F-U-E-G-O, to 916-909-1025, and you're qualified. Good luck. Back with more next.

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2: Okay, so we're asking the question, have you ever left something at an ex's house you wished you'd gotten back? And if you're gifted something, shouldn't you be able to keep that? They shouldn't be asking for it back. We have Karina on line two. All right, woman, what are your thoughts on this convo?
3: If you break up with me, you ask me for your stuff back, I'm just going to be petty and keep it. I'm not going to keep it. But you don't have to know that. And it's like for damages, you know, and like my wasted time.
2: No, take it a little fee.
4: Not for interest.
2: No, it's for damages. Yeah. That you're exactly right. It's like a court hearing. And the judge says you must pay for all that time that I...

0: I wasted my life with you.
1: Yes.
0: Especially in this type of thing. Have you ever left something at an ex's that you think about once in a while?
1: No.
0: She said no.
1: No, like whatever's left behind is left behind, including them. You know, like it's
2: hello.
1: Just like different.
2: Let's go.
0: You know, I literally had a visual, Karina, of driving off and looking in my rearview mirror and all the stuff and the baggage and the man. Everything's behind me. Why do you want it? Why do you want to bring it with you?
2: I think women are better at this than most men. At least
0: why
2: the men
0: do you
2: I
0: think,
2: know.
0: Anthony?
2: Because they're colder than it. It's when a woman goes cold, she's not coming back.
0: But it's usually after putting up with a lot.
1: That's what I was going to say. Like, especially if they cheated and then they want their stuff back. Like, con qué cara, you know, with what face are you asking me to give you your stuff back after you cheated on me?
0: That's a lot of Spaldings to come.
1: You?
0: Yeah, exactly.
2: Who
0: call your mother.
2: You?
0: Where is your mother? Put her on the phone for me. My goodness. Okay, so Andrew's been holding for a minute. Andrew, how do you feel about this?
3: I mean, yeah, I've had an experience like that where I asked the chick that I was with last. I was like, yeah, I want that necklace back. I want that bracelet back. Like, dude, that costs money. Like, I'll take that back and I'll go get my money back.
0: But you can't get your money back for used jewelry.
2: That's
0: and
2: right,
0: you
2: Andrew.
0: Gave it to somebody. You gave it. Wouldn't you give a gift? It's not yours. That's why you give. You're not loaning it.
3: Yeah, I understand. Yeah, I understand what you're saying on that. But at the same time, it's like if the other person did something wrong, I want my stuff back.
2: I'm with that.
3: Like if it's a mutual, yeah, if it's like a mutual separation thing, yeah, that's cool. Keep it. I'm cool with that. But like if you did me wrong, yeah, I want my stuff back. And somebody can say it's petty, but yeah, I'll take it back.
0: You're just Mr. Petty. You don't even care. Call you Mr. Petty.
2: Andrew Rebo and everything.
3: If that's what it is, hey, that's what it is.
0: Look but. Here, Mr. Petty. It was different, though, because Benny was the one doing the bad, and he wanted his air fryer back.
2: Yeah.
0: That's not right.
3: Oh, no, yeah, see, yeah. And I get that with his situation, yeah. I mean, dude, take that L. Forget that air fryer. Forget that air fryer, dude. You know what I'm saying?
0: Andrew, every time you call us now, every time you call us, you tell me you're Mr. Petty. I love you, sir. Bye.
2: Thank you, Andrew.
3: All right, bye.
0: All right, Colin's on hold. He says he's got a little different POV. Colin, explain.
4: I think it's all about timing because this happened to me.
0: Okay.
4: I got engaged to this girl, and I found out a month later that she was cheating on me.
0: Oh,
4: and
0: Colin.
4: So you did. Hell yes, I asked for that ring back.
2: Hell yeah, you better get it back, dude.
0: Colin. You better get it back. Did she give it back?
4: Yes.
0: Okay, all right, good, because I was about to be mad at her. I'm still mad at her anyway, but...
4: But like an air fryer, that's petty.
0: I'm like, come on, Colin. So you're engaged to this woman. Obviously, you thought you knew her. How long were you with her before you got on bended knee and asked her to marry you?
4: I was with her for about a year and a half.
0: Gosh, so you were with her a pretty long time. What in the world happened? I don't understand.
4: She ended up cheating on me with apparently someone that she had been with in the past. And she said it was like a mistake and all that, but I don't deal with cheating.
0: How did you find out? Did she tell you or did you catch her?
4: A friend of hers let me know.
0: Was she still in the relationship or was it a one-time thing?
4: It was a one-time thing.
0: But you just couldn't get past it in your heart. You knew in your heart of hearts that you would always be, that would be in the back of your mind. You wouldn't be able to trust her moving forward.
4: Exactly.
0: God, how hard was that to let her go? I mean, you loved her enough to say, let's get married. How difficult was that for you?
4: It took a lot of consideration because it happened a month after, but I broke up with her probably about 3 months after that because it was going through my mind a lot.
0: Mm. Oh, so you tried to make it work and then you just couldn't get past it and you thought, I want to drag this into a marriage. That's so smart.
4: If I can't get past it, yeah.
0: Yeah. Are you good now? Are you dating anybody?
4: Yeah, no, I'm single now. I'm not seeing anybody, but actively trying.
0: Ah,
2: hey,
0: I love the actively trying. And what'd you do with the ring?
4: I actually went to a punch truck.
2: Yes, dude. Yes, brother. Yes, dude. Yes.
0: Talk about petty. I love that, Colin. Man, we love you. Thank you so much for sharing your story. See, Colin's the kind of petty I can be down with for sure. Catch the Dana Cortez Show podcast on demand wherever you find your favorite podcast. Add us to the list. 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
1: All right, so it's time for today's Down in the DM, and we're going to be talking to Carlos today, DJ Automatic Anthony A.
2: All right.
1: And he told me he sent me a DM, and he said he caught his girlfriend in a lie.
2: How did he catch her in a lie?
3: Hold on. Did he go through her phone or something like that?
1: No, he didn't go through her phone, but Carlos is actually on hold, so why don't we just bring him on, and he can tell you how he caught his girlfriend lying. Carlos, you there?
4: Hey, Dana, I'm here.
1: I'm sorry that we're,

0: speaking under these circumstances, Carlos, I realize this is a touchy situation, but you do have to fill in Automatic and Anthony A about how you caught her lying.
1: Yeah, so long story short, I coach her son's baseball team, and last week she dropped him off and then left right away without telling me goodbye or nothing, a hug or nothing at all.
2: That's weird. Did you call her or tell her anything about it?
1: No, I tried, but she didn't answer, and it was weird because she didn't tell anybody where she was going, and when we got home after practice, she was still gone.
0: Carlos, what happened with her son's iPhone? I think that's the bigger, you know, conversation here. You mentioned that to me in the message.
1: So at practice, her kid forgot his iPhone in the car, and so after practice, we turned on Find My iPhone, and it popped up at
3: So she left the practice early to go to
1: I guess.
3: You guys talked about it when she got home, though, right?
1: Well, we talked, and when I asked her why she didn't stay in practice, her answer was, I had to go back to work to finish a few things, which was a lie because
2: You're out here coaching her kid, and she's out here lying to you? What did she do?
1: So when she went to bed, I know it's not good, but I went to her iPhone, and I saw a few direct messages between her.
0: So that's what we needed to know here. What exactly did those messages say?
1: She was talking to some bartender, blah, blah, blah, from and he invited her to come have free drinks, but I guess something happened because his last message said, maybe next week, I'm sorry, I had to leave early.
0: Okay, so obviously one of the guys, you're going to have to call and pretend to be the bartender from Carlos. I mean, that makes sense.
1: Yeah, I don't care who does it. I just got to hear from him.
2: I could do this one. It sounds straightforward. What's the guy's name and what's your girlfriend's name? I don't even think we got that.
1: Her name is Michelle and the dude's name is Derek.
0: Okay, so let's call now.
4: Hello.
2: Hi, is this Michelle?
4: Yes, sir. Who's speaking?
2: It's Derek.
4: You decided to call,
2: yeah,
4: huh?
2: I felt bad about last time. I just wanted to make sure we're on the same page for this week. You know, I want you to come back, and I promise I'm going to make it up to you. I'll get you some free drinks. Maybe you want something to eat. What about maybe later this week?
4: Okay, this week.
5: Is it going down in the DM? Find out next.

0: about to find out.
1: The minute I got Carlos's message for today's Down in the DM, I knew that we had to call him. Carlos is a good guy, and he's dating this woman, Michelle, who's a single mom.
2: Bro, this is gnarly.
1: Well, but the thing is that I'm wondering if Carlos is kind of a little paranoid,
3: making things up
1: in his head, right?
3: But at the same time, he could be right.
1: No, you're right, because he caught Michelle in a lie.
3: Exactly.
4: So at practice, her kid forgot his iPhone in the car, and so after practice, we turned on Find My iPhone, and it popped up at

0: the iPhone situation, the volunteering for the kid, you know, whatnot. Or maybe Michelle has ulterior motives and it's going down. Let's find out.
1: Hello.
2: Hi, is this Michelle?
1: Yes, sir. Who's speaking?
2: It's Derek.
1: You decided to call, huh?
2: Yeah, I felt bad about last time. I just wanted to make sure we're on the same page for this week. You know, I want you to come back and I promise I'll make it up to you. I'll get you some free drinks. Maybe you want something to eat. What about maybe later this week?
1: Okay, this week, I think my son has baseball practice, but I can always have the coach pick him up.
3: Whoa. So I'm just your son's coach?
1: Oh, who is that?
3: Yo, don't play stupid with me.
1: Carlo?
3: I'm sorry, DNA. Thank you, guys. I just can't do this anymore. I have to get
1: off. Wait.
0: Hey. He already hung up. This is Dana Cortez. And if I'm understanding things correctly, you're cheating on the man who's helping you raise your son.
1: No.
0: Who's volunteering.
1: I don't need to answer anybody. Goodbye.
0: No, I heard what you said. Oh my God. Damn. Well, I guess it went down in the DM. My heart definitely breaks mostly for Carlos, but also the child.
2: Oh.
0: Because now this little boy who has a bond with a man who was coaching his little league, probably picks him up from school, does all these extra things. For sure. He's hanging out with this child while his mom is doing whatever it is that mom's doing.
4: Man, that's tough because Carlos is out going above and beyond to be a good role model, not for the kids, but for everybody else. And he's just an overall
0: good dude.
4: And I hear a lot of my homegirls go through struggles of finding a good man. And then when there is a good man out there, he got treated like this. That's tough.
5: And now he'll be ruined.
0: He will not be ruined. Absolutely not, Otto. Mm. You can't change a good man just like you can't change a bad person. You know, you can't. He's a good person.
5: Well, he'll definitely carry this with him, though,
0: into his
5: next relationship.
0: He's going to be hurt. He's probably going to be, and rightfully so.
5: I mean, think about going out of your way to help raise another man's child and then have something like this thrown in your face.
0: Not even just that. The betrayal. Like, using your boyfriend as a babysitter
4: and
0: sneaking around?
4: Ugh.
0: It just hurt me. What do you do about the child? This is totally, you know, separate, but I keep thinking about the boy who is being taught by this man, coached by this man, who's volunteered his time. Does he continue a relationship with him?
4: Well, you got to continue the season, right? So
0: that's what I'm saying.
4: He's going to be in him.
5: I would hope he'd be able to do that. But at the same time, I wouldn't blame him if he didn't.
0: That's exactly what I was thinking, Otto. However, it's not the kid's fault. Do you just quit and walk away? Like, what do you say to this child? You can't tell him what happened. Exactly, but you might.
5: That's a lot of crow to eat. I'm sorry.
0: Yeah, but you're not going to tell the little boy, Otto.
5: Obviously, you're not going to, but no matter what, showing up to those practices day after day, knowing that the mom did you dirty and you're doing this partially for the mom and for the kid, and you're not going to get anything in return out of it besides I guess you get the satisfaction of being a coach to the kids, but you're also, I mean, I'd feel like a sucker because she used me as a babysitter.
4: Yeah. And who says she's not going to stop her either. She might continue.
0: Well, I don't think that matters anymore.
5: I wouldn't want her back in my life, period.
0: Thank you, Otto. That's how I feel. She doesn't deserve him. But my question is, now we're past that. I'm hoping that Carlos has a strength to stay away from
5: Michelle. I hope he doesn't even question bringing her, bring her back into your life.
0: I'm going to call him. I'm going to talk to him. And I mean, it's up to him. I'm going to advise him that I think he needs to move forward. But are you staying to finish the season?
4: Oof.
0: Are you staying because you made a promise and it has nothing to do with this terrible person that you're with? 877-730-DCS1. Would you stay and finish coaching this team, or are you quitting right now? Call and let's talk about it next.
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0: You're in a relationship with somebody, they have kids, you take these kids, you put them under your wing, and everything's lovely until they are unfaithful. Do you stay in this relationship with the child, not the person? Hi, good morning, it's the Dana Cortez Show. What's your name?
1: Robert.
0: Robert, what are your thoughts?
1: I probably would just ghost because I wouldn't want to draw it out any longer.
0: Oh.
1: It would probably hurt the child more than if you drag it out. I think the more bondage you get, the more truth comes out, and it's just going to be bullying situations because of the mother's actions, unfortunately. But
2: yeah, I didn't even think about that. When the other kids find out what happened,
0: how are they going to find out? You're not going to tell the kids.
2: Parents
0: what
2: talk, and then the kids hear what happened, and then if that gets out, then it's really bad for that kid.
0: Don't you think that he deserves or he owes the team team?
1: I understand your perspective, but it's only going to hurt the child. We're all grown-ups. I mean, this is just a painful situation that, unfortunately, I would have to ghost because I wouldn't want the child to be more damaged. That's the only thing.
0: Man, so you're like, you're not even calling in. You're like, I'm not showing up. You better find another coach.
2: I mean, he's got a valid point. Well, if the other kids find out, then it's going
0: to
2: be...
0: Well, they're going to find out either way. If the coach doesn't show up, they're probably more likely to find out. Like, what happened to the coach?
1: Okay. Well, then maybe they do deserve an explanation, but this is a serious situation. No matter, it's all wrong. Unfortunately, the youngsters are going to pay for it, and this was a bad decision on her part, I guess. I don't know.
0: No, you don't have to say I guess. I'm upset with her. She had to have. She was out there. Honestly, this good man is doing something that I commend. He's doing, he's not being a father figure, but he's being a good person.
3: Being a good role model.
0: Good role model. He's not only helping your son, he's helping the entire team. And you go out there with your harlot ways and use him as a babysitter? You don't have to hold back for that at all. She's wrong.
1: Well, I understand that. And unfortunately, karma will catch up.
3: There we go.
0: I hope so. Yep. I hope so. Robert, thank you very much. I do think he should finish the season, but I appreciate and I respect your opinion. Thank you for listening, sir. We love you. Call back anytime.
1: Okay. Bye. Thank you, bye.
0: Hi, good morning. It's the Dana Cortez Show. What's your name?
4: Kel.
0: I can barely hear. I think your phone, I think you're like, are we on speaker?
4: It's Kel. Honestly, I would say for the kids and just move on with my life with, like, cut it off with the girl for sure.
0: Mm-hmm. She's just dirty.
4: It's more about the kids and helping them succeed than helping that girl.
2: Don't you think, though, it might hurt the kid in the long run, seeing that being that the kid is going to see that guy and then see him not together with his mom anymore? And then the other thing I was brought to my attention, what I didn't even think of, was the fact that the other kids might find out and then those kids are going to roast him.
4: I believe that it would teach the child on how to actually be a man and to move and... So not to be able to let a woman,
0: ruin
4: even I'm a woman.
0: Ruin him. I'm glad you said that.
4: Ruin you.
0: I'm glad you said that because I was holding my tongue to say exactly that. He is showing this little boy what a real man does. Even though his mother did not behave accordingly, he's not going to change who he is at his core. Now, I understand, and he's going to walk away eventually. But he doesn't have to abandon the team.
2: If the team finds out what happened, the bullying he's going to... I just don't think it's worth
0: it. At least he'll be there to support and talk to the kids.
2: I just don't feel like this kid needs to be persecuted for his mom's actions.
0: Man, he's going to be no matter what. And if he walks away, it's going to be 10 times worse. Thank you so much for calling in. We appreciate you. Love you. Bye.
4: Bye.
0: And I see it both ways, though, too, because I'm so angry at this woman. Like, I'm so mad at her. You had this good person. Oh, my gosh. And you're out there looking at people that probably aren't good.
3: It's tough. But I think if he does stay, I like what she said. If you show them how to be a man and lead, even though when it's going to come your way. So, yes.
0: Because it is going to happen. There's going to be instances that you are tested in life. And you're going to either choose to quit or keep it moving. You got to keep.
2: I just don't feel like you're going to put this all on a little leaguer, though. I'm sorry, he doesn't.
0: Carlos is a man.
2: I know, but
0: he's a man.
2: But the kid is the one who's going to have to live through all this.
0: He's going
2: to,
0: and so if he quits, you think life's going to be cherry? It's going to be worse.
2: Him showing up and then him not being with his mom anymore and then the other kids finding out what he did.
0: They're not going to find out if he leaves.
2: I think it's better if he's not there. I'm sorry.
0: I think it's better if he's there so he can talk and explain to the children. And poor Carlos. He's like the one that's having to make these decisions and he didn't even do anything wrong.
3: Man, no one's even asked. Where's the dad? But anyway.
0: He ain't nowhere to be found.
3: She has horrible taste in men.
0: Shut up.

0: We'll deal with Michelle.
1: Girl, you had this guy, and there you are looking for another man like the one that you procreated with. 877-730-DCS1. Should he finish the season or quit? What would you do? That's what I want to know. What would you do personally? Don't you think it's better if he stays? Call us. 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
2: When you were little, did you ever want to be in the Guinness Book of World Records, or was it just me?
3: Oh no, I love that book.
2: Anthony, did you love it?
4: There was like, I would read it and I would be like, which one can I beat?
2: Otto, same thing. I would do that.
3: In New Mexico, they would always brag about the world's biggest enchilada.
2: Was it from New Mexico?
3: It was made in
2: Las Cruces.
3: New Mexico.
2: Yeah.
3: So growing up, I always wanted to eat part of that one. But now, as an adult, I don't know.
2: You don't know if you can handle that now.
3: Yeah, I don't know if I can do that now.
2: The 30, heartburn, 30 yeah. hits and you're like, I don't know about that one. I used to want to do the jump rope one and I would try it.
3: Oh, the jump rope
2: one. And like 60 seconds in, I'm like, this is not working. And I can't even imagine trying to do that. I can't remember what the record was. Well, there is a 10-year-old who was just entered into the Guinness Book of World Records. Now that, you know, you see a lot of kids, but it's what she did at age 10 that I think is probably one of the most fascinating things I've ever seen and heard. I can't wait to play this 10-year-old for you on the radio because I thought...
4: I don't know what she did.
2: Whoever her mama is proud. Her mother and dad are proud. And we're going to play it for you when we come back.

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1: Okay, so I just asked Otto, my husband here, and our best friend Anthony A., didn't you just want to be in the Guinness Book of World Records when you were little? I mean, I dreamed of it.
2: So badly.
1: Every year I'd get the book, and I'd see if anything changed. You know, you had that book. It's absolutely amazing. So one of the things, though, that I tried to do was jump roping. I know, Otto, you said you would look and see what you could do. Well, this 10-year-old, I never dreamed of doing something like this. Her name is Victory Brinker. She is now in the Guinness Book of World Records as the youngest opera singer, but she's not just trying.
3: Whoa.
1: She's slaying. This is Mozart's Hell's Revenge, I think. That's the name of the song. I recognized it right away. Gosh.
2: That's a 10-year-old?
1: 10 years old. I have chills. I literally have chills listening to her.
2: Her voice doesn't change.
1: It might. But she's studying. She's practicing. She's just faded out. Don't turn it off because I still want to hear this underneath me. It's so beautiful.
3: Man, I was struggling to read out loud at 10 years old. This is impressive.
1: Right?
3: How do you have the name Victory and not only live up to it? You literally surpass it.
1: You master opera.
3: At 10 years old, good for her. I'd hate to be her siblings.
1: So when I was little, I used to try to sing this song. I swear. I would go around the house doing that.
2: Yeah, we've all heard you sing, so.
1: Oh, Otto.
2: Didn't sound like
1: Otto.
2: That.
1: Otto, you don't have to be cruel right now. Let a woman dream. Let a woman dream. Anyway, her parents say that when Victory was really little, she enjoyed singing, and they always listened to classical music.
3: When she was really little, she's 10. What do you mean? Like she was,
2: yeah, she was
1: 30 days old, she started singing. No, they realized that she was very gifted. From a very young age, they listen to classical music all the time. Her mother and father enjoy the opera, so they played opera music, and she just picked up on it. I mean, you have to be incredible.
2: She has perfect pitch.
1: Perfect. Perfect. So I'm not an opera aficionado or anything. I've been to two operas.
2: I worked at the opera as a janitor.
3: I have seen both. Pitch perfect movies. So
1: okay.
3: Shout out the great Adam Devine.
1: So here we are, right? Yeah. I feel like we all have a little experience in saying that it's one of the best, but I did read a lot of critics who are just amazed at the fact that she's able to carry that note at such a young age.
3: So that's what she's
1: so perfectly.
3: The world records.

0: for being able to carry that note at that age?
1: At that age, at age 10, the youngest professional opera singer. She's getting paid. I would line up to see her in an opera. I want to see her.
2: But how about this guy? He just broke the world record for most underpants worn during a marathon. He wore 53 underpants. What's more impressive?
1: That's no.
2: And then there was another one that got broke this year, the furthest eyeball pop.
1: Oh, gosh. Oh, no.
2: 19 millimeters.
0: Those both sound like they're unhoused.
1: Those both sound like something that auto-Googled.
2: I did look it up. I was like, what's Guinness World Records have been broken this year? Miscellaneous.
1: I literally am embarrassed for you right now. Why are you looking at that weird, creepy stuff? We're listening to beautiful music right now. The sounds of a child, a 10-year-old, bringing us all joy. And you're talking about underpants.
2: I don't know. The tallest dog living right now is 3 feet, 3 inches tall.
0: Oh.
2: On his back.
1: He's 3'3". He's nearly my height. All right. Did you used to read the book, Guinness Book of World Records, when you were little? Do you still buy it for your kids today? If you don't, you should. Call us, 877-730-DCS1. Remember, we do have a podcast. It's called the Dana Cortez Show Podcast. We're so creative. 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

0: You know when your man won't put the clothes inside the hamper and it just gets on your nerves? Oh my gosh. Or your man chews his food like he's masticating his cud like a cow and you have to tell him don't do that. Or he spills all over the place and you have to clean up after it. Or that's just my house. So that's what we're talking about today.
1: I'm glad you got that off your chest because I got a whole list of stuff.
2: I thought I was sitting next to Beth from Yellowstone when she said masticating like a cow. I was like, whoa.
0: Automatic has a habit, Anthony A., of chewing with his mouth open. Anyway.
1: It tastes better with the air.
0: What?
1: Scientifically proven, okay,
0: Dana? That's nothing to do with science. It has to do with the fact that you have no manners. I'm saying all this because I'm upset. Our boy Brian sent us a DM. He said, you're always nagging DJ Automatic. I said, what, Brian?
1: Thank you, Brian. Thank you for noticing me.
0: My girl gets on my nerves. He said that when she gets home, she begins to tell him a story about her day. He said, Dana, it gets on my nerves because I don't need to hear every single detail.
2: Why do all women approach their day of work like it's a Netflix season 3 TV drama?
1: It's like a soap opera.
2: Yeah, bro. Every day, dude. And it's always about the most like minuscule thing. And then sometimes the toughest part is when your girl's complaining about something at work and she's in the wrong, but you got to act like she's in the right.
0: Do that. She's always right. God, first of all, being in
1: she's
0: her
1: trying
0: world.
1: To make you a character in her little personal soap opera.
0: I don't think that we talk a lot.
2: That's my point about this whole thing is don't pull me to the coals, but I think women are horrible storytellers for the most part. Every guy in the car, back me up right now. I need some homie help.
1: Okay.
2: Because
0: we have a radio show called
2: because
0: the Dana Cortez Show.
2: Because of your storytelling length and ability, you've first been able to make it into something.
1: Dana does understand brevity, though.
2: Yeah.
0: Because I'm in radio. Ladies, we got to learn something together. Okay. I got to ask you a question, Automatic. Does me taking a little bit longer to get ready before we go out, does that bother you? Because
1: you being late bothers me. Whatever. When you do your eyelashes, for some reason that really, really bothers me because it shouldn't take like 30, 45 minutes. It's like 10 things that you're putting on your eye. There needs to be somebody listening right now that needs to figure out how women can just plop these eyebrows on at one time and be done with it.
0: Eyebrows or eyelashes?
1: Or eyebrows, eyelashes, all the same.
0: Two different things. Settle down here. First of all, I do my own lashes.
2: The thing that irked me with one of the girls I dated when it came to her and getting ready, because she would be late. And then when they're ready, you got to jump up and snap to it.
0: You better jump up. You've been waiting and now you ain't ready?
2: Dude, yeah, no. And then now I'm just sitting here all like, you know, in the clouds and stressed out. It's not a good experience.
0: That's why women love Drake.
2: Oh.
3: Getting ready, so I know we going to be here a while. In the bathroom, flat irons and nail files.
0: See, that's why we love him.

0: Okay, now I'm going to move on to this question here. Does my nagging bother you, DJ Automatic? Because Brian says he can't stand when his woman is nagging him.
1: Your nagging makes us money. So,
2: there it is.
1: I've learned to live with it.
0: I was going
1: to
0: say, I think you actually love my nagging.
1: No, I don't love it. No, I mean, as Anthony is a witness, I know it's part of you and your personality.
0: It has nothing to do with my personality, because if you really wanted me to stop nagging, you do what I tell you to do in the first place.
3: There it is. I'm going to agree with Dana. Dude, don't you try to take us all down with you right now? Try to rope me into this.
1: I thought you guys were my boys here.
0: 877-730-DCS1. 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
2: Okay, 50 Cent is reacting to an alleged leaked sex tape of Diddy and Daphne Joy. This is the woman that...
3: And another man.
2: Well, hold on. Daphne Joy is the mother of 50 Cent's child. And there's another man named Sly Diggler also in the video. Okay. I cannot confirm nor deny that this is Diddy, but he's hung like a horse, a seahorse.
3: Oh! Ho, ho, ho, ho.
2: And I'm not exactly sure... If it's him, if it's him, I would be so ashamed right now.
3: It explains so much about Diddy. What?
2: Good Lord.
3: Yeah, it just, yeah.
2: Honey, I that popped up on my timeline. I said, pop that down.
3: No.
2: Don't want to see it. Don't want to be around it.
3: The first time I saw it, I was on the plane, and I was like, what is this? And I clicked on it, and I was like,
2: It's nothing. It's nothing. It's absolutely nothing. Cassie, what was you doing? Okay.
3: That's why he was bringing other people in, though.
2: Obviously, right? Yeah. He was doing nothing. He can't do anything. You know, 50 Cent is responding by saying this is more hurtful. You know who's really hurt? He's like, I'm not hurt. My son is hurt. That's the only person that hurt, my child. Because now we have his mother out here and this and that is, you know. I agree with 50 Cent. And I'm not.
3: I agree with him too.

0: huge fan of his antics oftentimes. I think he's definitely a troll. He likes to stir stuff up. But when it comes to his stance on Diddy, I stand with 50 Cent all day. All day. He called it from jump. He was never glazing Diddy. Was never like, oh, Diddy. He never. He read him for who he was from the beginning and didn't want nothing to do with him.
1: In every single interview, he's been calling him out on his predatory behavior for a long time. I'm not saying we owe 50 Cent an apology by any means, but 50 Cent has not missed with this from the beginning.
0: No, you're right. And he sat down with Robin Robbins, Good Morning America. I forgot about that, Aunt. And she asked him, well, don't you think that you're doing this documentary because it's personal? And this was 50's answer.
2: What they consider a pre-existing beef, right, for 20 years, is me being uncomfortable with him suggesting that he takes me shopping. And it's not personal. This is why it never resulted in me doing anything to him or him doing anything to me.
0: See, what he meant by he wanted to take me shopping, he wanted to take me out, Diddy was trying to groom 50. 50 was like, I recognize this. No, sir. It's not happening. And I'm glad that Diddy is paying for what he's done to many people. I always believe in second chances. You know, let's see what it is. But I don't know that you can change a man like him. Well, I know you can't change nothing that's happening beneath the belt.
1: No, you can't change that.
0: We'll be right
1: back. Definitely can't change that.
0: We'll be right back after
3: surgery.
0: No, it's not working there. It's not going to work. 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
2: From the Big O Tires Traffic Center, a deadly crash in Sacramento on eastbound Interstate 80 past Norwood Avenue. The right lanes are blocked. Only the left lane is open. Traffic's backed up from Truxell. Take Highway 50 instead. That's traffic. I'm Joey Blasney.
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0: Oh my gosh, I love this next producer, rapper, writer, probably one of the greatest to ever do it in music in general, Missy Elliott, formerly Missy Misdemeanor Elliott.
1: I thought you were going to call her Missy Misdemeanor.
0: You thought so, huh? That's not what she goes by anymore. Remember, she changed her name.
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0: 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All right, let's

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1: All right, so it's time for today's Down in the DM, and we're going to be talking to Carlos today, DJ Automatic Anthony A.
2: All right.
1: And he told me over, he sent me a DM, and he said he caught his girlfriend in a lie.
2: Exactly how did he catch her in a lie?
3: Hold on. Did he go through her phone or something like that?
1: No, he didn't go through her phone, but Carlos is actually on hold, so why don't we just bring him on, and he can tell you how he caught his girlfriend lying. Carlos, you there?
4: Hey, Dana, I'm here.
1: I'm sorry that we're, you know, speaking under these circumstances, Carlos. I realize this is a touchy situation, but you do have to fill in Automatic and Anthony A about how you caught her lying.
4: Yeah, so long story short, I coach her son's baseball team, and last week she dropped him off and then left right away without telling me goodbye or nothing, a hug or nothing at all.
3: That's weird. Did you call her or tell her anything about it?
4: No, I tried, but she didn't answer.

0: And it was weird because she didn't tell anybody where she was going. And when we got home after practice, she was still gone.
1: Carlos, what happened with her son's iPhone? I think that's the bigger, you know, conversation here. You mentioned that to me in the message.
0: So at practice, her kid forgot his iPhone in the car. And so after practice, we turned on Find My iPhone, and it popped up at
2: So she left the practice early to go to Applebee's.
0: I guess.
2: You guys talked about it when she got home, though, right?
0: Well, we talked, and when I asked her why she didn't stay in practice, her answer was, I had to go back to work to finish a few things, which was a lie because she was at
3: You're out here coaching her kid and she's out here lying to you? What did she do?
0: So when she went to bed, I know it's not good, but I went to her iPhone and I saw a few direct messages between her.
1: So that's what we needed to know here. What exactly did those messages say?
0: She was talking to some bartender, blah, blah, blah, from and he invited her to come have free drinks, but I guess something happened because his last message said, maybe next week, I'm sorry, I had to leave early.
1: Okay, so obviously one of the guys, you're going to have to call and pretend to be the bartender from Carlos. I mean, that makes sense.
0: Yeah, I don't care who does it. I just got to hear from him.
3: I could do this one. It sounds straightforward. What's the guy's name and what's your girlfriend's name? I don't even think we got that.
0: Her name is Michelle and the dude's name is Derek.
1: Okay, so let's call now.
4: Hello.
3: Hi, is this Michelle?
4: Yes, sir. Who's speaking?
3: It's Derek.
4: You decided to call,
3: yeah,
4: huh?
3: I felt bad about last time. I just wanted to make sure we're on the same page for this week. You know, I want you to come back, and I promise I won't make it up to you. I'll get you some free drinks. Maybe you want something to eat. What about maybe later this week?
4: Okay, this week.
5: Is it going down? Find out next.

0: to find out.
1: The minute I got Carlos's message for today's Down in the DM, I knew that we had to call him. Carlos is a good guy, and he's dating this woman, Michelle, who's a single mom.
2: Bro, this is gnarly.
1: Well, but the thing is that I'm wondering if Carlos is kind of a little paranoid,
3: making things up
1: in his head, right?
3: But at the same time, he could be right.
1: No, you're right, because he caught Michelle in a lie.
3: Exactly.
4: So at practice, her kid forgot his iPhone in the car, and so after practice, we turned on Find My iPhone, and it popped up at...
3: You guys talked about it when she got home, though, right?
4: Well, we talked, and when I asked her why she didn't stay in practice, her answer was, I had to go back to work to finish a few things. She went to bed. I know it's not good, but I went to her iPhone, and I saw a few direct messages between her and
1: So that's what we needed to know here. What exactly did those messages say?
4: She was talking to some bartender, blah, blah, blah, from... And he invited her to come have free drinks, but I guess something happened because his last message said, maybe next week, I'm sorry, I had to leave early.
1: Okay, so Anthony has Michelle on the phone now, and we're all going to find out if maybe Carlos is just a little paranoid, you know, maybe he's just making thoughts up in his head because of the iPhone situation, the volunteering for the kid, you know, whatnot, or maybe Michelle has ulterior motives and it's going down. Let's find out.
5: Hello.
2: Hi, is this Michelle?
5: Yes, sir. Who's speaking?
2: It's Derek.
5: You decided to call, huh?
2: Yeah, I felt bad about last time. I just wanted to make sure we're on the same page for this week. You know, I want you to come back, and I promise I won't make it up to you. I'll get you some free drinks. Maybe you want something to eat. What about maybe later this week?
5: Okay, this week, I think my son has baseball practice, but I can always have the coach pick him up.
4: Wait. So I'm just your son's coach?
5: Oh, who is that?
4: Yo, don't play stupid with me.
5: Carlos?
4: I'm sorry, Dina. Thank you, guys. I just can't. I can't do this anymore. I have to get off.
5: Wait.
1: Hey. He already hung up. This is Dana Cortez, and if I'm understanding things correctly, you're cheating on the man who's helping you raise your son.
5: No,
1: who's volunteering? And
5: I don't need to answer anybody. Goodbye.
1: No, we heard what you said. I heard what you said.
3: Oh
1: my God! Damn. Well, I guess it went down in the DM. My heart definitely breaks mostly for Carlos, but also the child.
2: Oh,
1: because now this little boy who has a bond with a man who was coaching his little league, probably picks him up from school, does all these extra things. I mean, it's not probably, for sure. He's hanging out with this child while his mom is doing whatever it is that mom's doing.
2: Man, that's tough because Carlos is out going above and beyond to be a good role model, not for the kids, but for everybody else. And he's just an overall an overall good dude. And I hear a lot of my homegirls go through struggles of finding a good man. And then when there is a good man out there, he got treated like this. That's tough.
6: And now he'll be ruined.
1: He will not be ruined. Absolutely not. You can't change a good man just like you can't change a bad person. You know, he's a good person.
6: Well, he'll definitely carry this with him, though, his next relationship.
1: He's going to be hurt. He's probably going to be, and rightfully so.
6: I mean, think about going out of your way to help raise another man's child and then have something like this thrown in your face.
1: Not even just that. The betrayal. Like, using your boyfriend as a babysitter
2: and
1: sneaking around?
2: Ugh.
1: It just hurt me. What do you do about the child? This is totally, you know, separate, but I keep thinking about the boy who is being taught by this man, coached by this man, who's volunteered his time. Does he continue a relationship with him?
2: Well, you got to continue the season, right? So
1: that's what I'm saying.
2: He's going to be in him.
6: I would hope he'd be able to do that. But at the same time, I wouldn't blame him if he didn't.
1: That's exactly what I was thinking, Otto. However, it's not the kid's fault. Do you just quit and walk away? Like, what do you say to this child? You can't tell him what happened. Exactly, but you might.
6: That's a lot of crow to eat. I'm sorry.
1: Yeah, but you're not going to tell the little boy, Otto.
6: Obviously, you're not going to, but no matter what, showing up to those practices day after day, knowing that the mom did you dirty and you're doing this partially for the mom and for the kid, and you're not going to get anything in return out of it besides I guess you get the satisfaction of being a coach to the kids, but you're also, I mean, I'd feel like a sucker because she used me as a babysitter.
2: Yeah, and who says she's that? I don't know if this is going to stop her either. She might continue.
1: Well, I don't think that matters anymore.
6: I wouldn't want her back in my life, period.
1: Thank you, Otto. That's how I feel. She doesn't deserve him. But my question is now, we're past that. I'm hoping that Carlos has a strength to stay away from
6: Michelle. I hope he doesn't even question bringing her, bring her back into your life.
1: I'm going to call him. I'm going to talk to him. And I mean, it's up to him. I'm going to advise him that I think he needs to move forward. But are you staying to finish the season?
2: Oof.
1: Are you staying because you made a promise And it has nothing to do with this terrible person that you're with. 877-730-DCS1. Would you stay and finish coaching this team, or are you quitting right now? Call and let's talk about it next.
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2: So Rihanna pulled up to Rocky's concert in Toronto.
3: Oh, of course she did. Yeah. She had to show her man some support after Drake went after him.
2: Yeah, I guess he really went after
3: Drake first, though.
2: Well, and there's this beef between them because way back, I don't know, it's been 10 years probably, Rihanna used to date Drake. Maybe not even that long, to be honest. But that didn't work out. You know, that didn't pan out. But Drake was very open. He was on, remember LeBron used to have that barbershop
3: thing
2: on HBO? The shop. Yeah. Drake professed the fact, his love for Rihanna, he said, that's the one that got away. That's the one my mother wanted me to marry. Boy, that's the one everybody wanted to marry. Okay, Rihanna, everybody wanted her, but she chose Rocky. Do you think that's why Rihanna was in Toronto to show Rocky, I love you, you're my husband, you're the father of my children, just make him feel good?
3: After Drake said she didn't even post your album. Yes, that's the reason. 1,000%.
2: Well, damn, post the single and show up to Toronto, Rihanna.
4: I thought the whole, like, when Drake said the whole thing about posting the album, I thought that was corny. I feel like the whole relationship between Rocky and Drake, you could clearly tell that Drake's hurt, that he just didn't get the woman he wanted. And that's what this whole thing centers around.
2: He's so hurt by it. In the end, you know, I think that Rocky's jealous because at one point in time, he knows his girl was with Drake. It doesn't matter. It doesn't matter if he ended up with her. He knows they dated. They got stupid matching tattoos.
3: They have matching tattoos?
2: They did. Well, I think she probably, I don't know if they've removed them. Yes, they got some kind of shark around. I swear, they had matching tattoos for a hot second.
3: So that relationship was a little more serious than I thought.
2: Obviously, when you see couples dressed alike, I remember when they went to some kind of event and he was in purple and she was in purple. I was like, no, Rihanna, no. What are you doing?
3: Because I remember I went to this club in, I don't know, it was in LA, and Rihanna was there and so was Drake, but they weren't sitting together. They sat in actually in two separate sections far away from each other.
2: But they were they dating at the time or had they
3: broken
2: up?
3: I felt like that was the time. Like, this is the timeline, like 2012, 13, 14, around there. Was that when they were dating?
2: Is it true, Anthony, you might know this or not, Otto and I have talked about it. Is it true that Drake started seeing the mother of his child while he was kind of still messing with Rihanna? Is that a real thing?
4: Yeah, I believe that's what the allegations come to. And that also kind of centers around the original fact of why he kind of hid his son from the rest of the world, too.
2: Mm, no, he was hiding the world from his son. We'll be right back after this. Don't forget to catch the Dana Cortez Show podcast. It's free on all platforms. 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
2: Was it an open mouth or a closed mouth kiss for you and your person when you're standing in front of your mother and your father and your loved ones? You've got to make these decisions. I still remember, Otto, when you and I were about to lock lips and I thought, what do we do? And it was like they said in The Wedding Singer, it was like church tongue. That's the only
3: way. I remember a tiny, tiny bit of tongue.
2: But it was very appropriate. There was nothing vulgar about it. And so, you know, when Travis and Taylor, is it open mouth or closed mouth kiss? Chris Sumlin, our DCS correspondent, is in Hollywood. He's been waiting to weigh in on this. Which is it going to be?
4: I see closed mouth, and I also want a Netflix and Facebook live stream of the wedding.
2: Me too.
4: Like, we all are invested. We've listened to the songs for all these years. So I want this to be like, this is America's moment. This is America's couple. Let's do it.
2: Okay. You want a closed mouth because you just think Taylor is that. She's so protective of her young fans, isn't she? She's not going to get ratchet out there.
4: Okay. And then if you remember the episode of the New Heights podcast, they kissed, but it was really delicate and sweet. So I can see that happening again at the wedding.
2: It's a big decision because it can go wrong.
3: How did we come to our decision?
2: You know, honestly, I let you lead. I still remember because the thing is, Anthony, when Otto stood up there and read his vows, he had me in tears. The entire church was in tears.
3: I'm not going to lie. I knocked that one out the park. I had it all on my cell phone and I lost the phone.
2: You had a BlackBerry.
3: Yeah.
2: it was a BlackBerry.
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0: Swift. Oh my God!
1: How do you write vows? You're one of the greatest writers.
2: GPT that one.
0: There's only one person you could call in this situation, and his name is Aubrey Graham.
2: Oh,
1: Drake.
0: Drake's gonna have to ghostwrite.
1: It's the only way.
0: Well,
2: dude. Drake's ghostwriter's gonna have to ghostwrite for Travis. There we go.
1: I think it's gonna be.
0: The plot twist is Taylor Swift all along.
1: has been writing for everybody.
2: I've always said I think Taylor Swift would be the best rapper out, but hey.
1: Anthony, I don't know if you dream about getting married or if you ever thought about it. I'm sure you have.
0: Oh, I'm open mouth kissing like Taylor Swift all day.
1: Not Taylor, just anybody. Gosh, she's already getting married.
2: You mentioned that way too quickly.
1: You did.
2: Thought about that one before.
0: If I was a.
1: I'm glad you don't live next door to her.
0: If anyway. I was signed up for a lifetime commitment to a billionaire, look away. We're getting our Mac on. All right, look away.
1: There's you're love. You're getting her pregnant in the church.
0: Everything right now. And if kids want to watch it.
1: The marriage right there.
0: Let them learn right now. This is happening.
1: No, seriously. Like, if you're getting married, are you, you know, your mom's there, your dad's there, your brother's there, the priest is there, or whomever's marrying you. You're in the church. Are you doing the open mouth?
0: Open mouth. And I didn't know. It was like, what? You're going to peck me?
1: Not peck. You can do a slow, soft church tongue.
0: Nah, baby girl, we here. Like, let the world know.
1: Don't you remember? Audie, you said you kind of did. Like, how do we go about? How do you not remember? I let you lead and you were the one. And I just kind of, you bent down. Obviously, I'm so short.
2: I told you. I said I remember, but I don't remember. I thought we might have had a conversation.
1: We did not. Were just, you know, again, you slayed your vows so much. I couldn't even remember my vows. I was like crying. And when you kissed me, all I was afraid of was that I was crying, I was going to have like slobber. Because you know, I was like, did I ruin my makeup? You know, because it was such an important moment. But in the end, it was a beautiful kiss. And I'm sure it will be for Taylor.
2: Too bad we don't have the pictures of it. Should have gone and picked those up.
0: Oh.
1: We never picked our pictures up. And I paid $1,250 for those.
2: Oh, damn.
1: That's going to be the cost of Taylor Swift's cupcake. One of them. Okay, if you think you missed something here, catch up on the Dana Cortez Show podcast free on all platforms. 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

tour here in the United States and in Bolton. He's overseas right now. Of course, he's going to come back. He'll be in the Santa Clara area coming up in September. Stilo hanging out with you here on 102.5 KSFM. Number one for hip-hop and R&B, Don Toliver. He's going to be at the Oakland Arena coming up on Saturday night, June 27th. And we have got your opportunity to win tickets all day, all week.

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If you're trying to grab tickets to see Don Toliver, we've got your chance to win coming up next hour. She's a

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1: You object to what?
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I stack paper and kick it with the OGs. Some got a 9 to 5, some took a lot of keys. You can learn a whole lot from a player. A lot of these players make a damn good rhyme sayer. 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

0: Oliver is back, baby. And this week, 102.5 KSFM had your tickets. 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

Social media is crazy. What's going on, Sac Town? It's 102.5 KSFM. How you feeling? How's your day going? Listen, I hope it's so good. So your boy Ricky Rose got caught flying on Frontier, and social media is having a roast session. I'll let you know what goes down inside your celebrity spill coming up next. And yes, I got tickets for Don Toliver Sacramento. You know your girl got you. Trust me.

0: that.
1: It's the Celebrity Spill with Tasha Makia.
2: Jalen Brunson says he wants a new job. Did you hear about this? Not just that, but Quavo, your boy Quavo just got hit where it hurts, and we're talking about the bank account, baby. Let's dive right into your Celebrity Spill right now with your girl, Tasha Makia, and unpack all of this. So, Jalen Brunson is wanting more. And listen, that's normal when you're winning, right? Fresh off helping lead the Knicks to an NBA championship, your boy Jalen Brunson says that now he's got his eye on something bigger, something better. And fans are like, okay, give it to me. Well, he wants a role on Law & Order SVU. Apparently, Jalen is a huge fan of the show, and he admitted that he would love to make an appearance on the long-running crime drama. An appearance, or would you like a spot on the show? And if it was a spot on the show, friends, what type of character would he portray? Think about that. Listen, at this point, homeboy just brought a championship back to New York City. Just give him the role. Whatever it is, we're all gonna be watching, that's for sure, right? In other news, a judge has reportedly ordered Quavo of the Migos to pay $1 million. Matter of fact, more than $1 million in connection to that whole Las Vegas valet lawsuit. Now, the lawsuit pretty much stemmed from an incident involving a valet worker who claimed that he suffered injuries during an altercation involving members of Quavo's entourage and wants some big, big money. But Quavo's going to have to pay that out. You think that's going to hurt Quavo's pockets? And last but not least, like, why is this such a big deal when your favorite celebrities are flying coach or flying a basic, regular, you know, airlines that people fly on a day-to-day? Well, Rick Ross is defending himself after a video of him boarding Frontier flights started making his round all over social media. And child, you already know. People had jokes, but Ricky Ross wasn't bothered. In fact, he made it clear that being rich doesn't mean you're supposed to throw money away. Somebody on Instagram said, well, that's probably how the rich stay rich. We just happened to catch him. Either way, does it matter? He got to his day.

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3: 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Hendrix. I promise it's swag. I'm there, bitch.

Sex Town's number one for hip-hop and R&B. So your boy Chris Tucker has been keeping a secret for a few years, talking about, you know, how he's been into his faith, his Christian faith, and how his Christian faith is keeping him pretty much on point when it comes to extra adult curricular activities. You know what I'm saying? So he says that he's been celibate for about 3 years, friends. 3 years. Chris Tucker. I'm not mad at that.

0: Oliver is back, baby. Woo! And this week, 102.5 KSFM had your tickets. 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Yeah. 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

the park is a big deal. 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

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I mean, come on. This is a fully self-produced album, and I'm just excited. I love me some Blast. I've always been a fan. And to know that he's sitting two notches right behind your boy Drake, that's a big deal for him. When you get a moment, check out Blast's brand new album. Let me know what you're thinking, all right? Taking you back with TLC, Waterfalls. Yeah, 102.5 KSFM.

Like, you woke up feeling like this fire in you. I need you to push through the entire day. All right, Sacramento, it is 102.5 KSFM. Now, this is the deal. Oakland Arena, Don Toliver and friends. You and whomever you choose if you win these tickets, because Don Toliver is coming to the Oakland Arena Saturday, June 27th. Yes, this Monday, for the freaking Octane Tour, okay? Keyword is going down in the next hour. I know you're feeling lucky, and I got you.

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honest. Sometimes you settling doesn't look like you're giving up. 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

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Love, commitment, all those things. But settling shows up everywhere, like settling in a job that stopped challenging you years ago, or settling in friendships where you're the only one pouring into somebody else, but they're taken from you, or settling for less than what you know you're capable of because you're afraid to start over. And sometimes it feels scary. That's settling. I'm not talking about being ungrateful. I'm talking about being honest, because it's a difference between being content and being comfortable. Content says I'm grateful for what I have, and comfortable says I'm scared to see what else is possible. So don't get so comfortable that you wind up calling it peace, because sometimes your next level is waiting on you to stop convincing yourself that good enough is enough. Listen, you didn't come this far to live beneath your potential. A million.

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We're talking about Oakland Arena, Saturday, June 27th. First of all, who's going with you? Think about that and what you're wearing.

tickets to see the Octane Tour. Oakland Arena, Saturday, June 27th, courtesy of Live Nation. Grab the keyword Cannonball. It's all one word. And text

Sacramento, Don Tolliver at Oakland Arena. Yeah, somebody's going to have a very good night. I got your keyword right now. It's 102.5 KSFM. All you got to do is grab the keyword and text

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Jalen Brunson wants a brand new job, and everybody's like, well, wait a minute. The whole Knicks situation just went down. What's going on? Well, you know I'm going to tap into that coming up next, Sacramento, in your celebrity spill. It's your

girl, Tasha Bakia. Yes, Sex Town's number one for hip hop and R&B. We are 102.5 KSFM, and I've been dying to hear me some damn Biggie since I woke up. So one time for all the Biggie fans, though. We're gonna talk about Jalen Brunson. We're gonna talk about how Quavo is ordered to pay over $1 million for a situation that he had nothing to be, you know, involved in. And then Ricky Rose was on Frontier. What?

let's get the party started. See you at the bar, you was hardly talking. That's when I knew that your heart was scarring. Friends to lovers need a part to star in. Like, wait, babe, let me ask.

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2: Girl, what I heard, all the rumors are true, yeah.
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2: What? I don't do none of that.
3: It's the Celebrity Spill with Tasha Makia.
4: Jalen Brunson says he wants a new job. Did you hear about this? Not just that, but Quavo, your boy Quavo just got hit where it hurts, and we're talking about the bank account, baby. Let's dive right into your Celebrity Spill right now with your girl, Tasha Makia, and unpack all of this. So, Jalen Brunson is wanting more. And listen, that's normal when you're winning, right? Fresh off helping lead the Knicks to an NBA championship, your boy Jalen Brunson says that now he's got his eye on something bigger, something better. And fans are like, okay, give it to me. Well, he wants a role on Law & Order SVU. Apparently, Jalen is a huge fan of the show, and he admitted that he would love to make an appearance on the long-running crime drama. An appearance, or would you like a spot on the show? And if it was a spot on the show, friends, what type of character would he portray? Think about that. Listen, at this point, homeboy just brought a championship back to New York City. Just give him the role. Whatever it is, we're all gonna be watching, that's for sure, right? In other news, a judge has reportedly ordered Quavo of the Migos to pay $1 million. Matter of fact, more than $1 million in connection to that whole Las Vegas valet lawsuit. Now, the lawsuit pretty much stemmed from an incident involving a valet worker who claimed that he suffered injuries during an altercation involving

or flying a basic, regular, you know, airlines that people fly on a day-to-day. Well, Rick Ross is defending himself after a video of him boarding Frontier flights started making its round all over social media. And child, you already know. People had jokes, but Ricky Ross wasn't bothered. In fact, he made it clear that being rich doesn't mean you're supposed to throw money away. Somebody on Instagram said, well, that's probably how the rich stay rich. We just happen to catch it. Either way, does it matter? He got to his destination, but Ricky Rose says he doesn't care what people think and that he made it clear he's still making money while everybody is counting.

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2: Heavy on 50 eastbound into Sacramento. West 50 also with tough traffic from Cap City getting to 5.

0: 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Always looking really good, and it's looking really good right now, too. I'm Tiffany Wittstrom with Sacramento Traffic.
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0: party with such shebang. All of my ops, they diss. Please don't put me to the test. 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Yeah.
1: One and 2.5 KSFM, Sacramento's number one for hip-hop and R&B. And I'm telling you right now, listen, I would love to see an Eminem and Jay-Z type project. Now, producer Matt Markoff posted a track list claiming that Eminem and Jay-Z are reuniting on a brand new Rakim type album this coming August. But people are like, wait a minute, is it really true? Because Eminem's team just told Rolling Stone they were never contacted about it. Is it a reunion? Is it totally fake? Like, what's really good? Like, Sactown, would you like to see a project with Eminem and Jay-Z? This August, they're claiming it'll drop. I'm just

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2: Heavy on 50 eastbound into Sacramento, West 50 also with tough traffic from Cap City getting to 5. Your safely reliable route is 80 through North Sacramento. Always looking really good, and it's looking really good right now too. I'm Tiffany Wittstrom with Sacramento Traffic.
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